0: Funny Time, fenómeno aéreo no identificado.
1: We'll take you back in time. Way back in time. Traveling through the tunnel. Traveling back further and further into the inner sanctum of your mind. Lay back, baby. Stand by to party. Roscoe 1 in flight, out of sight.

Mi música es su música. Have mercy, brothers and sisters. The world's first orbital DJ station circling planet Earth on your number one frequency. Often imitated but never duplicated, the mighty sound is here. Because I'm into your mind. Saying wham, bam, can you dig it without reprimand as we party throughout the land?

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0: I'm about to do it.

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I forgive you, now I ask the same of you. While we were apart, I was human too.

think about the generations and to say we want to make it a better place for our children and our children's children so that they know it's a better world for them and think they can make it a better place.

Tracky bottoms tucked in socks, but all of that's what the point is not. The point's that there ain't no romance around there, and there's the truth that they can't see. They'd probably like to throw a punch at me, and if you could only see them, then you would agree. Agree that there ain't no romance around there, you know. Oh, it's a funny thing.

okay to carry on that way. He's over there, there's broken bones. There's only music, so that there's new ringtones. And it doesn't take no Sherlock Holmes to see it's a little different around here. Don't get me wrong though, there's boys in bands and kids who like to scrap with pool cues in their hands. And just cause he's had a couple of cans, he thinks it's alright to act like a dickhead, don't you know? Oh, it's a funny thing, you know. We'll tell them if you like. We'll tell them all tonight, they'll never listen, because the minds are made up. And course it's all okay to carry on that way, but I say